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0: 4 by.
1: Is there a transformer on that pole?

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1: Biomancer.
0: Now there's no transformer on this pole.
1: You have a pole number?
0: Yeah, standby.

0: Is your Florida file?
1: Oh, I'm answering.
0: All I have on it is 34.
1: 10-4, well enough.
0: Right on the dead end of Pedro. We have power out to two residents. 16.
1: And 15. 10-4, well enough.

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0: Do you have any further on the nature of the call?
1: Negative. Caller refused to go up to him, just stated that he was breathing funny from the right side of Shaw's.
0: Thank you.

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1: Goodbye.
0: MPD is also in route.
1: Let me see. We're getting flagged down on the left side of Shaw's at this time, down the alleyway.
0: 10-4.

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1: Negative, waiting on a call back.
0: Alright, well, the fire has burned itself out. There's no hazard here at this time other than outage at 16 and 15. Engine 4 will be clear of the call.
1: Fire's been burned out. Only hazard is power outage to 15 and 16. He'll be clear. 2156.

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1: I'm answering command.
0: Ladder 3 will be investigating the Ansel system and the noodle bar.
1: Ladder 3 will be investigating the Ansel system and the noodle bar. 2217.

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1: Five to three, come in.
2: Come in, answer.
0: The ESL system did activate in the noodle bar. Investigating the cause.

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1: Let you know. 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
1: Nate answered.
0: ETA for the health department, 35 to 40 minutes.
1: Received.

0: I just read it from
1: him. Anyway.
0: The location he brought us would have nothing to do with that. I'm trying to get you employees at the restaurant now to find out what happened.
1: Yeah, they're still, we're still working on finding the employees. I'd like to shut the gas supply down to those units in the time being, just to be on the safe side.
0: Okay, I'll head back towards you.

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0: 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I'm going to give you ladder 3. 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
1: 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Canceling ALS 12. 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

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Engine 6, Engine 2, Ladder 2, C4, Box 6631, 7 Redmond Street, FW Webb, Cross Street, Riverside Street and a dead end. Channel 2, 730.

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2: I made contact with the occupant in 302. He said nobody called.
1: Engine 4, made contact with the patient in 302, and they said they didn't call. We're going to give them a call back just to make sure.
0: 10-4. Caroline Chandler.
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0: 35-year-old female, general weakness and altered mental status. 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
0: Yeah, the reporting party assist there. Was she on the scene here? Both doors are locked. No cars in the driveway.
2: Engine 6, this was called in by another sister who lives in Massachusetts. She says that she thinks there's a mold condition in the house making her father ill. Her brother-in-law and sister will not let her speak to him. NPD's on the way over there also.
0: Okay, if their only concern was the mold issue, we're going to await NPD. We're not going to force entry. We'll keep on checking to see if we can make contact.
2: It's

0: We're under control, evaluating two patients with refusals. 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
1: 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We don't have an ETA.
0: And a message.
1: Hello, are you on scene?
2: 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We've been on scene for about 7 minutes.
1: Engine 6.
3: 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Engine 6 and ALS can be placed in service.
1: Message received. Engine 6, ALS 10, back in service, 1211.
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0: Two refusals obtained. Police have the scene. Command is terminated.
1: Two refusals obtained. NPD has the scene. Command is going to be terminated. 12-12.
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1: 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Engine 2, the police are responding. 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
0: 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We have nothing evident. Do you have any other information?
1: It was 10.
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1: We're calling them back right now. All they said was there was a motor vehicle accident in front of 40 Canal and one of the drivers possibly was having a stroke.
0: Okay, we're investigating.
1: Engine 2, can you go again with your message?
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1: 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ALS 11, you're responding.

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I was just needed to repeat their message. 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
0: ALS has one for southern. 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

0: 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ALS has one passenger patient or transport. They're going to be going to St. Joe's. Original ALS with 9 is evaluating the second patient at this time, determining transport.
1: 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ALS 9 is evaluating the second patient.

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0: 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ALS 9 is remaining on scene with MPD. Engine 2 is clear.
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3: 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We've got a 2.5-story wood frame. Fire appears to be knocked down. 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
0: We got it, we'll be on the way.
2: 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But nobody's here. 400 has it. 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
1: Good.
0: Can you see if we can kill the power too?
1: 10-4. Engine 6, can you look for that panel in that main basement?
0: Yeah, 6 has it, we'll check. Engine 4 to come in.
1: You're going, Commander.
0: Got you, it's engine 4. We're going to come out for a bottle change. We left the line on floor 2 at the landing.
1: Set. Commander, fire one.
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0: Primary searches have been conducted and are clear on floors 1, 2, and 3. Checking the basement now. 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We are continuing to check for extension.
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4: Go ahead.
1: I have the owner information. 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
4: Okay.
2: Timer.
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0: Harlem, Atlanta. Just kidding, we're eight. We're on scene.
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1: Farlock Manson, command.
0: Secondary searches on all levels of the house have been completed, and they are negative.
1: Secondary searches of all divisions are complete and negative. 1459.

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2: Power's been isolated in a building. Companies are continuing to ventilate high levels of CO throughout the building.
1: Power's been isolated in the building. Companies were ventilating high readings of CO from the building. 1525.

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0: Did Red Cross give you an ETA?
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0: Okay, could you call them back and let them know that we have a total of 11 adults now and 3 children and a cat and a dog?
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1: Man answering.
0: Yeah, they were made up.
1: 7-4, I'm going to put you back in service. You guys can head out. Command will follow.
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0: 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Is it 52 Temple Street?
1: 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Combined unit.
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0: 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They'll let you know if they're going to be in service or not.
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They may need to rehab.

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0: 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Red Cross called us back. 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
0: We did a final washdown up here on floor 2. We can back this line out now.
1: Very good. 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
0: 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It's just gonna be cable wire. 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
0: Fallon, can you just raise Engine 3C, tell him to come back down? 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
0: 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Put that medical out at June Karen Park.
2: 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What's the nature of the call?
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2: 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Police haven't been there yet. 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
1: 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Are you going to be able to point out that mattress?
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3: Engine 2 calling fire alarm.
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3: A small hydraulic leak from the skid steer. The leak's been mitigated. The skid steer is on private property at this time. I spoke with the homeowner who's going to have it repaired. Engine 2 is going to be in service.
4: 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Skid steers, private property. Engine 2, you're in service, 1739.

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1: All right.
0: K2, CD just dispatched that out now. They should be heading your way.
1: Perfect. Engine 3 has two members over there waiting for them. They're going to be located at Temple Place and Cottage.
0: Okay, Temple Place.

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0: on the ALS 9?
1: 9.
0: 9. Minor technical difficulty over here. Do you know what time you started transporting?
1: I'll get back to you on that.
0: 10-4.

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1: Hello, Smoke.
0: We're on scene.
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0: Fire alarm K1.
1: K1. Can you give a call to NPD and have them, there's some officers in the area, just,
0: oh,
1: my. Alright, I wasn't able to get them. Can you just give them a call and have them send the officers that were here a little bit earlier to meet with me about some firearms in the house?
0: 10-4.

0: the one in the parlor. In service.
1: Engine 1, you're in service, 1758.

CCA 694 National Fire Rescue offering assigned carry frequency of 151.250 megahertz by authority of the Federal Communications Commission. Standby companies for the 1800 hour sound test.